clear, 25 and 38. North at Mark Street, Sam Edward Adams, 2802. Be a dark green Ford pickup.

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0: F report. It's going to be 90 East 2nd Avenue, 90 East 2nd Avenue. I'll get you an apartment in just a second. Speak with them. Best of medication.
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0: 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You'll be speaking with.
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0: Go ahead.
2: Those two subjects have left in the cab, and we'll be 10-8.

0: Dispatcher, Red Moon EMS, responding unit to number 9, Weenie Road, number 9, Weenie Road, as I call Dalton, Greenacre. It's going to be a female there. She has diarrhea, been going on for quite some time. Still getting further sick call.
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3: I'm up here, Howell at Anderson. Somebody just ran off into the woods when they saw me. I'm going to be out on foot.
1: 10-4.
4: 84, I've been out there.
3: 84, they threw some stuff on the ground and ran off into the woods back near the old burnt out warehouses here.
4: 10-4.

0: 71. Did you get a description?
1: It was possibly a female. They were wearing a black tank top, scraggly blonde hair.

defense support units responding unit to number 11 Oakfield Drive. Number 11 Oakfield runs off Turner Chapel. 70-year-old female, severe abdominal pains and nausea. Still getting further.

0: Nick, when you're at 11 Oakfield Drive, 11 Oakfield, 7-year-old female, abdominal issues. She's been dizzy. Having blood pressure issues as well. Nothing.
1: Eva.
2: Eighty four's in the area.
0: Yeah.

0: 10-41.
1: Okay. Go ahead.
2: Ruby en route to Redmond, not emergent, 5.1.
1: Careful.
3: Warehouses on the left or the right?
4: She went straight in through that very first burnout building that you can see from the roadway there. And just kept on going straight as far as I could see her. But I've already checked. I've gone a real long way in. I don't see her. I'm on my way back out.
3: 10-4. You want me to go to North Avenue? Possibly. She might have made it through the woods over there. I don't know.
4: Yeah, if you want to check up there, that's fine.

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0: When you get done with that call, could you go to 58 at the station?
2: 10-4. I'm going to route back to my vehicle.

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0: Can you route 20 West in the area of the Love Library, reference to 1010? Component wise, is the lot next to the Love Library. There's two males physically fighting.
1: Already dismissed, I've been around, so.

0: 026, you want to set that up?
1: That's just third party.
2: We're getting multiple calls of people witnessing it.
0: Yeah, go ahead.

0: especially having you have those.
1: 17 is going to be refilling our drug cell and then taking a net to Oakview.
2: Is clear. I've got one subject saying that there was a couple of people that were pepper sprayed. I'm not quite sure we're still getting further.
0: You know when you know if we're still physically fine.
2: Ten four. One subject is telling us that the male that was being beaten up is going to be in the yard of 6 East Drive.

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1: 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I stand by for 28 games here. Sam, Mary Sam, 2968.
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2: No, sir. I'm not sure. If y'all got a tone, shouldn't have been for you.
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1: Inbound or outbound?
4: 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It's parked at the end of the East Drive.
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2: Hello.
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0: Alright, there's bus. Roll another EMS unit to come check out the scene now.
1: Okay, four. What's the address of that one?
0: 2604.
1: Paying for. Signed, complaint as pepper spray.
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0: Thanks for pointing this. We need another unit to respond out on Shorter Avenue. It's going to be 2604 Shorter, 2604 Shorter. Have a subject there that's been pepper sprayed and needs to be checked.
1: Med 6.

0: Can you read my... Yes, ma'am, it's 2604 Shorter, 2604 Shorter. Pepper spray, subject, needs to be checked.
1: 10-4 and right from headquarters.

0: 386. 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Client tried to talk the subject out of leaving. He's possibly on the third floor trying to drive down at this time.
1: We're at 2604. The other patient's supposedly on East Drive in an off-duty MP's driveway.
2: Your mother's going to be in a maroon passenger van. We've got 28 Sam Norton North 6386. I'm going to run it.
3: And 4, I'll be in route. I'm coming from the vision. 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
4: Page 1 as well.
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3: Seven. Hey, one, you make us available. I'll holler if I need you.
4: 10-4. 8-1-3.

0: 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The complaint is about the he just turned right out of the parking deck. He's currently blaring his music and driving extremely slow.
1: Yeah.
0: Dispatch 72. He just turned right onto Kilway Drive.
1: Okay, walk past horse leg. Okay. 84 dispatch, I'm on Kilway. About 10:30 with it.

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0: 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Could you get on call DFAX to get 58 a call, please?
1: You're not late at the scene. 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
0: Yeah, well, 1037 vehicle, top of 3rd Avenue parking deck. Sam Nora David, 1472.

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2: 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We've got her on the line.
1: Careful.
2: Complaints of us, and he's with another little boy. That other boy has not come home either. They were in the woods fishing. Complainant's advising he's turned his location off on his phone. He's not responding. Complainant is advising that they're worried his dad may have gotten him. Complainant's been having issues with the father, saying that the complainant has full custody.
4: They're joining in on a conversation.

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0: dispatch to engine 6, Quint 5, ladder 1 battalion. Respond to 22 Tomasi Lane, 22 Tomasi Lane, apartment G7, G George 7. Please advise, they think something around the dryer may be on fire. They smell smoke. They don't see any flames at this time.
1: Quint 5.
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0: 5 8 8 left 5 respond to 408 Overlook Point, 408 Overlook Point in Swan Lake. Got a 4-year-old male with a history of seizures. Not sure if he has had a seizure, but he is not responding. He is breathing. Got EMS en route.
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4: Mustang 4 and fires come in from their station, 27. Complainant is advising that he has been having seizures for almost a week and is making a snoring sound.
2: Squad 5 is in route. Ladder 1 in route.
0: K4. And you're responding to 22 Tomasi Lane, 22 Tomasi Lane, apartment G7, G George 7. Smell of smoke in the residence, possibly from the dryer area. They do not see any flames.
2: What about? 6. I don't want. Engine 8's en route.
0: K4, Engine 8, Squad 5, you're responding to 408 Overlook Point, 408 Overlook Point in Swan Lake. Got a 4-year-old child with a history of seizures. Not sure if he has had a seizure, but he is not responding to the complainant at all. They advise that he did hit his head. And it's going to be, correction, it's going to be a 40-year-old male. Not a 4-year-old.
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0: Matt, 21, now surviving. He weighs 275. He did hit his head pretty hard as well.
1: So right there, 275.

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1: And now let's hit.
2: Point 5 is on scene, 22 smashing lane, in command, investigative mode.

Yeah, 21, there's odds and unknown how he failed, and the one was in a room with him, and his face was swollen at this time.

0: Engine 8 Squad 5 refers to this male subject. He is not responding, but his face seems to be swelling per the complainant, and he's bleeding from his mouth. He is breathing. He did open his eyes at one point, but he's not looking at anything and not responding to the complainant.
1: Engine 8. Squad 5.
2: Four or five dispatch.
0: Okay.
2: We are detecting a faint odor of smoke around the dryer. Appears it's going to be lint burning off inside the dryer. We're going to be investigating a little further. Other spot news, cancel sign.
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0: Dispatch supporting this. Respond to unit to 109 Lombardi Way, 109 Lombardi Way, 59-year-old female, urinary tract infection. Still getting further.
1: Smith, I'll be on it.
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2: Good.
1: Can you drive to 14 Manley Drive, apartment B Boy? It's in reference to 1044 attempt. 57-year-old female took 40 Valium.
3: Six, just off that way with it.
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0: 25 dispatch.
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0: 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We do have PD in route as well.
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0: Knit it when PD just arrived.
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3: 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Hey, yes. 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

0: 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Are we good to head back?
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1: Okay.
2: Six six dispatch.
1: Go ahead.
2: Yeah, with 1037 vehicle, law of the library, Sam King, 2231.

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1: 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Dispatch to SO 157.
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1: Evil.
0: Can you route to 303 Avenue E, Edward and Lindell off Maple? Reference to 10-11, compliance survives saying that somebody shot at the compliance house and vehicles.
2: Okay. 4, did you go with him?
0: Okay.
1: Hey, I think that's how you 10-6 out the station.
3: Okay, sorry.
0: Here.

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1: Tampa. Dispatch. 64. The complainants involved said they know who did it. It was a David subject, claims to be code 13, saying he was in a white Kia Sorento.
2: Yeah.
1: Dispatch, is that 202-4?
0: Yes, ma'am.
1: See you.

Ms. Bash, it's from 2 Avenue E in Lindale. Complaining from a bossman who is in a white Nissan with front end damage on the vehicle.

0: 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Change your vote response, Acorn Road. Should be possibly either 161 Sproul Road or 29 Acorn Road. The first house there on the corner, five behind the residence.
1: Engine 4.
2: Not one of this hatch.
0: I'm sorry, ma'am. Go ahead.
2: I'm saying that floor MML is 26.7 to 6.7.

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0: Dispatch Engine 4, you're responding to Acorn Road, or it could be 161 Sproul Road. It's going to be either the corner house or the first house on Acorn on the left. Some type of fire behind the residence. Maya's not sure if it's a bonfire or if it's even attended. She's calling from 147 Sproul, and she can see it from behind her residence.
1: It is important.

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2: You know what? I was walking down there that short.
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3: 1347 Redmond Circle, 1347 Redmond Circle. We have a county officer that is speaking with a Hispanic male on the line at this time. I'm positive there's a 4-year-old wandering around those apartments. They're walking towards the roadway at this time.
2: 10-4.
4: Sunday to have been around well.

0: Yeah, I'll just pass by there. I'm turning around. You can go ahead and put me out. Give me one second.
1: I'm in the area as well.
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0: Dispatcher 1281, complaining on the lines that they think the family members are currently looking for the child. He's saying he can grab the child and hold on to him, and he's trying to get the apartment to see exactly where the child is at.
1: 10-4-81, I believe it's going to be the apartments just to the east of it. That's where I'm going.

0: 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It's my unit to 306 Shorter Avenue, 306 Shorter Avenue. From here, it's a 73-year-old female. Sit call. Still getting further.
1: Med 6.
0: Care for Med 6.

0: Miss, if there was a patient with the defibrillator, they shocked her three times, 73 years of age, they're allowed to come to the front on the west unit. 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
1: Six, please.

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0: Dispatch 81012. County 80 has disconnected with the complainant at this time. He did advise his phone number is going to be attached to the CAD if anybody needs to call him for translation.
1: We found the mom.

0: Man at 30, I'm a 59-year-old male. Lizzie's having stomach issues. Feel like she wants to throw up and has diarrhea as well. Conscious and alert and talking.
1: 10-4, you showed me at 3 and route.

0: Can you route to 492 West Union Road off Everett Springs, reference to a 2108 16-year-old male, left about 4 p.m.?
1: Oh.
2: I'm dispatching you, lobby 27.
0: Go ahead.
3: 054-337-887.
4: 409.
3: Go ahead. Quick phone call.
4: Yes, sir.
0: Okay,
3: 3028, Sam Nora Tom, 9355. It's on a blue Ford Focus. 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

0: Hey, do you understand? The child's name's going to be John Davis. Address is going to be, they're going to be in apartment B2. Apparently, this isn't the first time it's happened, so just in case it happens again, we can log that information.
1: That's Tim Foran. You're Allison Edmondson, Class C, valid name of 21.
0: 10-4, and correction, that's going to be John David.

0: 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No need for status.
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2: 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Child's back with his mother.
3: Stage 4.
0: Good.
2: Example. Thank you.

Dispatch 81. I'm sorry, I misunderstood. County AB does not need a 1021. Dispatch 72, are you 10-4?

140 at Red Chapel, Tennessee 28, Boy William Charles, 7122. It's going to be on a gray Nissan VC.

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0: It'll be 2, Adam, 4, George, Paul, 5, 4, Lincoln, 6, 7, Robert, 1, 3, 6, 5, 0, 9.
1: Give us the address again, please.
2: 286 Hasty.
1: Zero. Dispatch 42.
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1: 42, can you be out to Cedar Creek Campground, reference to 1010, components of us, and there's a belligerent customer that's refusing to leave and threatening people in the front parking lot?
3: Campbell.
4: Is there a dispatcher being around with him?

0: That's the truth. They're just sending for.
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1: I got it. Dispatch 37.
3: No.
1: Code 7. I'm going to be on the registered owner of that vehicle, Glenn Schmidt, out of Monroe County, Florida, in state vehicle only.

0: Sim, eu faço.
1: Dispatch 42, 011. Complainant is advised in that they are driving out of the lot now in a Jeep Cherokee. They advise it's either blue, green, or gray in color. Possibly 1055 headed towards Cave Spring, 28th, Sam, Nora, Tom, 8747.

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0: 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I don't think it's a Jeep. 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

0: Martha Berry, northbound in front of Berry, Georgia 28, David Edward Tom, 1469, son of Blue Nissan Rogue.
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0: I got it out of the computer dispatch. 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

0: 6449, you also Tampa?
1: Yeah. Hey,
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0: 17 District 1. We're going to be back at service, back in the county, 27 North.
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0: 女男生说。
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0: I thought she was in 21. It's going to be in reference to the 1044 this morning.
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0: 66. It actually is going to be behind Central Plaza. I just saw somebody climbing over the fence. Seventy-one dispatch. 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
0: 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It's going to be a wide SUV. 28 is going to be 4891 John Victor. Stand by on the state on that.
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5: 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He was in the report I took earlier. 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
1: Can you route to VP3 at the Pepsi plant? It's going to be a reference to 1046, outbound lanes.

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0: Can you be route 218 Lake Park Drive off Alabama Highway for 1825? This can be a reference to another resident complainant. Doesn't know the address, but advised he could show y'all where. So he was working at the gas station when three juveniles came in saying they couldn't find home, and then the mother told the complainant that there was no power in the home.
1: Hey there, go ahead.
0: Yeah.
2: Hey, Frey, I'm out this way. I'll go with
1: it. Yeah.

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0: Dispatch to 40 minutes, respond to unit to 4544 Alabama Highway, 4544 Alabama Highway. It's going to be apartment B, is invaded, number 5. Have a 13-year-old female, has a spot on her leg, appears to be infected and causing her a lot of pain. Still getting further.
1: Clear me from that 1021.
2: Okay.
0: Just a minute, too. They advise when you come in to pull all the way to the back near the trash can. Containers of some sort. It's going to be the last apartment on the right-hand side.
2: Four, we're familiar.

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0: 75, y'all still 10-4?
1: 10-4.
0: Okay. Dispatch 41, still 10-4? 10-4. Dispatch 64, y'all still 10-4?
1: Down.

0: 4, go ahead.
1: This is a large pile of pallets and construction debris approximately 60 feet by 40 feet. We've extinguished the fire. We've advised the occupants rules and regulations concerning outdoor burning. We've replenished our water supply. There are no other problems in the forest available.

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1: Go ahead.
0: It'll be 20 west at a Pine Village on a blue Nissan Maxima. Sam Ida Paul 0344.

0: 42.
1: Yes, sir. Busy. Yes, sir.
2: See me at Boozer Park.

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1: One.
0: Merrick, well, we'll be out at the apartments on Alabama Highway right here by the old Circle K, Lake Park at 20.

0: Is EMS en route to the department?
1: We've got EMS en route to 4544 Algoma Highway, apartment B David 5.
0: That's going to be 10-4. I got 28 ready.
1: Go ahead.
0: Animal referring for Frank Paul.
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0: Is that to be entering?
1: Yes.
0: Contact pad 2010 Dodge Caravan, silver in color to Kelly Adams, active. 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Negative 29s.
1: Yeah,
0: 63, both of these calls can be related.

0: Mitch, I just forgot about Petey being up there. But anyway, you're en route to 4544 Alabama Highway, 4544 Alabama Highway, 13-year-old female, has some sort of infections or infected spot on her leg. Not sure what's going on. Possible cellulitis is what they're advising.
1: Zero nine dispatch. About 409 Strawberry. Mean follow up to Avenue E.
0: Team.
2: 42's out with him.
0: Team.
2: You're 42 dispatch. I got 328 for you. Boy Frank, 8988.
0: Go ahead, a second.
2: Robert Uniform Victor, 0141.
0: Go ahead, a third.
2: Adam Boy Victor, 6 Boy Boy.

42 on the Kia. It's going to be Angel Ingram and William Ailey on the Chevy truck. It's going to be Charles Ingram. And on the Y4 truck, it's going to be William Ailey.

0: J'espère que c'est bon, non.
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0: Check one by number. 4909655A.
2: Yeah.
0: I have another one named Edward.
2: Go ahead.
0: Adam Lincoln, Lincoln, Adam Henry is the last name, 43 of 87.

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0: Can we send this phone number come back to a Wahin subject? Sea Charles valid, no phone number. Your Kelly subject, contact Sea Charles valid. Also, no one's name, date of birth.
1: Sample.
0: Are you saying still sample?
1: Sample, yeah.
0: Sample. Forty-one, you're still sample.

0: 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It's going to be rough. It's a 68-year-old male. They feel real bad. 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

0: pause a minute. 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Reference to sick call. They arrived. They've got diarrhea, been going all day. 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
1: Okay.

0: This is Astro Remy EMS responding unit to number 9 Love Street, Cape Spring, number 9 Love Street. Complaint advised had a procedure done at the hospital today. Severe abdominal pain. Had a tumor removed off the liver. Not sure if that's going to be related to what's going on with me. 67 years of age, still getting further.
1: 16 clear.

0: Here from SCT, route to number 9, Love Street, 9 Love Street. 67-year-old male had a procedure done. He's advised having abdominal pain as well as chest pain. Conscious alert, some nausea, weak, and some shortness of breath.
1: Stay forward.

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0: 42 dispatch, there's 26 main show up on the map.
1: Maggie. You won't.
2: 095.
0: 42 tonight.
1: Yeah. Dispatch, 63-026, you're still Temple. Temple, 41, are y'all still Temple?
3: Yeah.
1: Temple, 64, y'all still Temple?
3: Yeah.

0: Memphis Army unit to Etowah Landing, 809 South Prague, 809 South Prague. They have a vent patient. They advise difficulty in breathing, still getting further.
1: Med one.
0: Check for med one. Med one, it's going to be a 55-year-old male. They're advising they're having to bag him. Blood pressure is 198 over 100. Heart rate is 122. Chest pains. They're going to be in spring room, spring hall. 37 is the room number. Bed A is an apple. We'll need a vent. Medical staff is with him.
1: Therefore.

0: 42 dispatch. Myself, 09, will be on at 2015, calling me.
1: Yeah.
2: Dinner from the jail, myself, and 202 will be down single deputy units.
1: 10-4.

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3: 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Two subjects riding up and down 3rd Street on bicycles.

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2: 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Middle one's on scene.
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0: 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It's going to be the Turner McCall CVS. Point of activation is going to be the trash compactor.
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0: takes a little bit.
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2: Really?
3: He belongs to Ace Hardware. His name's Jerry. He lives right there in that little pasture. They've been trying to catch him for a couple of days.
1: Example, he's caught, but he's a little bit too close to the roadway.
3: Fortunately, he'll take off back up in the woods. We couldn't catch him the other day.
1: Example,

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The gates to the dumpster and the trash compactor are both unlocked. I'm not sure if they keep them that way or not, but there's nobody around. It's going to be false tonight.

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4: Respond to the area of Shorter Avenue near Jerusalem Grill and tire shop. Cars advising that there is a white female walking with a white dog. She's pulling a wagon with buckets in it. She's advising that she's watched her try to get water from the outside spigots multiple times from companies. She was last seen walking towards Tony's tire beside Wendy's, wearing a pink hat and a blue shirt.
3: 10-1. Send it to 58. I'll go with him. You stay available.
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0: this activity to anyone. It's going to be a correction. It's going to be the Mavis tire that's next to Wendy's off Martha Berry.
1: Both ends in the area.

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1: 72.
0: I have a 1037 vehicle, 340 West 3rd Street, 340 West 3rd Street. It's going to be the Nova Rome River Art District. In the parking lot, the cars that have is two cars, a red Ford PC and a Hyundai SUV. They're speeding in the parking lot. Looks like they're possibly passing drones back and forth, possibly occupied times two in each car. They're being loud.
1: Seventy-one. 72.

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1: Hey.
2: 60-41.
1: Wait. I checked every springs up to the Boy Scout count, 2104 on that job. Okay, appreciate it.
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0: Definitely.

0: 70 dispatch, there's no other vehicles causing issues over here at the apartments. I was just advising dispatch, there's no other vehicles causing issues over here at the apartments.
1: 10-4, this vehicle is driving fine, I'll be 10-8.

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1: 7166.
0: Impossible 1010, 107 Perkins Street, 107 Perkins Street. Upon answering, we could hear yelling, spiker at my veil, you better go, something about a busted window. And the complainant kept saying, go ahead, and the line disconnected.
1: 7-1.
2: 6-6.

0: 6660.
1: 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I'm going to check 107.

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0: Loop in front of Rome Hospital. John Zebra 4, Edward Victor Robert. It's going to be out of Alabama on a red dog charger.

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0: Can you route to 197 Old Dalton Road, Ramage 1037 subject? 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

0: Mismatch 75. 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
1: Yeah, 4.

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1: Operator 4.
0: Okay, thanks.

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Dispatch to 40 minutes. 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Runs off Spruce, which is off Maple. Tell me reference seizure. It's still getting further. 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

0: Wagner.
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0: 101 Chief Van Drive. 101 Chief Van Drive. As soon as we entered the mod, we could hear male and female yelling at each other. Then the male said, sorry, disconnected.
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0: It's back to Florida EMS responding unit to 76 Tremont Drive, 76 Tremont Drive in Silver Creek. Runs off Rockmont Road. Have a female that's on hospice that's fallen in the floor. Still getting further.
1: That's right.

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0: 1041, good morning. Show me en route to Putnam County Jail in, not sure how you pronounce this, but it's Paul Adam Lincoln Adam Tom King Adam in Florida, in reference to a code 4. Beginning the war is 42914.
1: TF4, you need a number, ma'am?
0: 10-4, I do.

Nina 6, I got one last Floyd Behavioral for you. 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

Tamper Med 3, you're en route to 76 Tremont Drive. It's going to be an elderly female on hospice. They advise she weighs about 93 pounds. 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She's fallen. Want her checked.

1072, dispatch. Can you show myself an SO-127, a two-deputy unit, and we will be en route to

0: We're going to be en route to Pinellas County Sheriff's Office in reference to a code 4 down in Florida.
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0: 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It's going to be on a black Chevy Silverado.
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0: 4-10-8, clear behavioral. Did we ever call out here?
1: No, I don't have your engine mileage yet.
0: Sorry about that. Ending mileage is 66.6, and ours... Give me just a moment, I can get you time. At destination 0432.
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0: 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It's going to be on a black Toyota Camry.

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0: 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Still trying to get proper.
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0: Yeah, Silver, Kia, Zebra, Tom, or correction, Zebra, John, Tom, 064. 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
0: 53 West Hermitage from being Alabama 28. Adam 4-2-8, Boy Nora. It's going to be on a blue Ford pickup truck.

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0: 87, dispatch 10-30. 53 at West Hermitage. Sam Charles Frank, 9651. It's going to be on the Bays Buick PC.
1: Yeah.
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0: 09 tonight.
1: Yeah. Are you 7 still 10 4?

44 10 38. Okay. Be Calhoun at East Hermitage with a Ford Escape white in color. Tennessee tag 460, Boy Lincoln Victor Zebra.

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0: And at 10:50, it's going to be Carpentersville Highway at the H-Round bypass. Seems like it's going to be a three-vehicle accident. Somebody was rear-ended into another vehicle. We're still getting farther.
1: Ten four.
2: 87,
3: still 10-4. 10-4, I'm 10-8. 10. 44 dispatcher on the 27th Georgia. 053-560-913.

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1: Don't worry, thank you.

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Right. 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But I'm trying to mirror up to that 10:50.

0: If that's anyone.
1: Seventy-one.
0: 1025 to the area of 114 Jackson Street. 114 Jackson Street. It's going to be a dog complaint. Cars advising there's a tan white dog with a red collar. He's just running around and trying to attack him. He's wanting to check out.
2: En route.

0: 71. It's going to be a pit bull mix. Caller's advising it was last seen going towards Wright Street.
1: 10-4.

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1: So many ones in the area.

All units in the area of Bells Ferry at 53, Bells Ferry 53, complain advisor is going to be a vehicle headed in the wrong on the wrong side of the street. Says he's driving northbound in the southbound lane. They could tell it was a vehicle, possibly white or silver. We're still getting further. We'll advise

0: News Battalion, city units in the area of 53 and the Pepsi plant going to be headed inbound toward Rome. Got a wrong-way driver, possibly a white SUV, the Volvo from a few minutes ago. Subject still inbound toward Rome in the outbound lane. Should be somewhere around the recycling area coming up on Bell Ferry at this time.
1: 71 will have that one.

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3: I've got one vehicle pushed off to the side of the road on the bypass. He's going to wait for a tow truck. 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

0: 5. 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He is conscious and talking.
1: Yeah.

0: 016 dispatch. I'm coming up on 53. We got an update on the runway driver.
1: Native, the last update was in the area of the recycling business. Still headed inbound in the outbound lanes.

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1: 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I didn't see it. It'll be 10-104 tonight.

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1: 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I'm at Bell's Ferry now. I'm come up North Broad. I'm 10-104.
0: Cyclone, I'm 10-104 as well.
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0: We're going to be en route to Floyd, 234.4.
1: Tampa.

This is actually the emergency responder, 2005 Dean Avenue, with a stay lodge, 62-year-old male, room 311, pulled something in his neck and back.

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0: 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Have a female fell on the floor. She's paralyzed. Still getting further.
1: Medic 17.

0: 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Mia Lipis, 67-year-old female, paralyzed, weighs 214 pounds.
1: 17, copy.
0: Dispatch 40 minutes, respond to 2186 Horsley Creek Road, 2186 Horsley Creek Road for me at the corner of Radio Springs. 94-year-old female, coughed all night, has 2 lung infections. It lies and goes to the back driveway.
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1: 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Wife is outside burning his things. 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

0: 60.
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0: Yes, sir.
1: 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Can you send somebody else?
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3: Tampa.
4: Yeah. 42 dispatch, Lieutenant.

0: 125 E 10-4.
1: That's 10-4. I've got a 28 if you can run to it, contact to. It's going to be Robert Victor Henry, 7178.
0: 10-5.

0: 125, hands back to a 2014 Honda Civic to Melita Cruz, 214 Cherry Street, showing everything valid.
1: And for, is there a phone number attached to that?
0: Yes, sir.
1: And for, go ahead, Rick.
0: 706-766-9234. Repeating, 706-766-9234.
1: Thank you. Appreciate it.

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0: That's it.

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1: Yeah, 20, go ahead.
0: 66 will be in with me, and we'll be going by 66 today. 10 to the station.
1: Yeah.

0: 44 dispatch, I got a name, date of birth, 27th, and a VIN for you when you're ready.
1: Jeff, go ahead.
0: Seven is going to be 071-441-483.
1: Jeff, go ahead and next one.
0: Bricks, 315 of 84.

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0: Yes, Juan, stand by.

0: Floydian Mattress on the 106 Coosa Street, 106 Coosa Street, apartment A. Adam off of Harper Avenue. Lift assist, 44-year-old male.
1: Hey,

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1: I'm 10-4. I'm looking at the computer.
0: Just put the correct information in for Ms. Fritz.
1: Thank you.
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0: George 28, Tom, X-ray, 18135, Wild Harbor Ferry, much shorter.
1: 33, 10-4.
2: I'm 10-4, 46, right, pressure 20.
0: I'm turning on workshop.
2: That's 10-4. We got to figure out what's still smoldering.

0: 83. There might be a conditional bond between those two.
1: Blaylock, 627, 75.

0: Could you also check at Kelly Blaylock? 37 of 75. Do you want to bring him back here? We can check what's burning.
1: Yeah.

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1: Hey there.
0: The jail does not show any conditional on his bond.
1: 10-4. If you go ahead and show me 10-26, one female about 5 minutes ago.

0: 013 dispatch, I'm code 100, city court.
1: This is 563. Can you be en route to the area 1407 Calhoun Avenue, 1407 Calhoun Avenue? There was a lady laying in the driveway. They stopped and asked her if she needed help. She said no, but she couldn't get up.
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0: 37 subjects at 314 East 1st Avenue across from Salvation Army. People are complaining about a female with a flag. Want her to leave. They did sleep in front of the building last night.
1: Fixture, if I talk about that first.
2: Fixture, go to welfare check. That other one can help.
0: Just match clear. 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Then there's another blonde female in the parking lot waving a flag.

0: 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He's going to be in a white truck.
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0: 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Caller about his daughter stole his debit card yesterday and last night. She's trying to PayPal herself money. 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

phone is National Phone. 2 Stewart Circle. Apartment number 3. It's going to be in registered eviction. No checks needed.

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0: We're taking a physical 1016 at 21 Worsham Street. Male and female across the street are in physical 1010.
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0: 10-4.
1: There's one hole there.
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0: Dispatcher 11024, male's getting in a tan SUV with a tire on the back. It's going to be a black male and a black female. The female has not gotten in the vehicle at this time. Dispatch to 44.
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0: Dispatch to 44, what's your location again?
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2: 5108 Calhoun Road. Apparently it's going to be a Tom George Lincoln 7398. It's going to be a red Kia Soul.
0: 4400, marking time 0822.
2: Tried to stop for me, but she didn't have no brakes, and it looked like to me she was trying to take off.
0: They were physical, but are not right now.
2: Yeah, 10-4.
0: Dispatch cops.

0: 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The tan SUV has left. Female got into a gray SUV, following him down the road.
1: Dispatch, can you run a 27 to Georgia?
0: Yes, we'll go ahead.
1: 059-271-621.
0: Dispatch 266. Have city responded to a domestic on Washington Street at number 21 Washam. Subjects have left. It's going to be a rolling domestic now. Black male, black female, they're leaving Washam, headed towards Maple. One vehicle is going to be a tan SUV. The other vehicle is going to be a gray SUV.

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1: Okay.
0: 032-207-629. I don't need a return.
1: Dispatch 44. The tag should be on a red 2019 Kia Soul. Comes back to Amy Lee Thomas. The tag is red 5108 Calhoun Road. Valid and valid. And the 27 come back to her. C regular valid. -29.
0: 10-4.

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0: This is 63, still 10-4.
1: And I'm at the Orson.
2: Don't
3: need to go 10-26.
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3: in a second. 6-0 about on my stay out of the
1: phone. Careful, good night.

0: 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Y'all just pull your clinic.
1: 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Has anyone gone out to 1954 yet?

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0: There's a gray SUV here.
1: Yeah, that's it. The complaint over here saying that that's the one that was chasing the other car.

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1: Okay.
0: Show me out the car out in the middle of the road at Broad at turn the car.
1: Yeah.
0: Paramount.

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1: Go ahead.
0: I've got a unit out broad at Turner McCall. Vehicle's been left in the middle of the roadway. No one in or around it.
1: I'll start that one.

0: dispatch. I'll be 10-8 with a citation.
1: Dibble, Royal.
0: Zero 16, 1039.
1: With everything going on with her mom, has had some issues. L'Oreal is the mom.
2: Stacy, dispatch off the phone, so I'll be in route to that, Asters.
3: 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They showed up with a gas can.
1: Showed up with a gas can.

0: This is sexy. Numerous welfare checks from the complainant, and the mother, L'Oreal, has filed a complaint against him for harassment.
1: Him.
2: Safety. Yes. Union 10.2, we're not going to be a vehicle for his harassment.
0: This at 60, he is wanting a 21.
1: Seven.
3: 6, Lieutenant, false.

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0: Okay, it should be on a 2001 Toyota 4Runner, registered to Maria Luna, 205 Woodland Terrace, South Calhoun, valid and valid.
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1: That's what you got.
0: I have a woofer ticket, 25 from Lawson Drive, 25 from Lawson Drive, third party call. Cops requesting a woofer check on Francis Gladden, resident Sue. Her son is possibly 1096. He keeps calling the complainant, saying he's going to 1043 men in a store. He's asking about his mom.
1: Careful. I'll start out that way, dispatch. Is that male subject supposed to be there?
0: It's a possibility that he's supposed to be there. His name is Lewis, possibly Lewis Gladden. He's called a complainant multiple times, and the call taker can't hear the mom in the background. And he had a mental episode at church yesterday, and he's also bipolar protocol.
1: Careful. I'll start out that way. 44 will be interrupted.

0: That's code 200, ending 38296.
1: Ten four 38296. Three 8 2 9 6 at 901.
2: 44 side.

0: I either dispatch. You can drop me a number and I'll be tonight.
1: 4. Somebody, Lori Gray. She's a family friend advising that the son is going to be a 50-year-old male. He is calling from the resident landline, that address, and what, like, she wants a 21 from an officer.
2: Yeah, well.

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1: 44 to stretch, go 12.
2: Okay.
1: 617, Briarwood Circle.
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0: Yes, that's Remini Metro. Responding unit 132 Willinda Drive, 132 Willinda Drive off 27 North. Have an 88-year-old female Parkinson's trying to get further.
1: Same thing.

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0: 17, it's going to be 132 Linda, 27 North. Has a female, 88-year-old female Parkinson's. Advising she's dehydrated, been throwing up diarrhea for over a week. Is responsive, lightheaded. They are requesting no lights or sirens.
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4: In front of Walker Mountain Store, reference 1050, 18-wheeler versus a car. Caller was not involved. They were headed towards Cedar Town. Nobody's in the car, only a dog. It rolled down the hill. Someone possibly jumped out, I'm sure.
2: It was advised. Y'all made contact with someone, but give them a 21.
4: I'll be around to that 10-50. 10-4 is connected.
3: Second for me.
4: 500 East
3: 19th Street. 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
0: Be advised, I'm holding a 21 at 317 East 5th Avenue. Caller 1 said 21 about her 20-year-old daughter's picture being taken off Facebook and used inappropriately.
2: The fixture, that's about, I'll give him a call.
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2: Have you been advised of a vehicle accident, Walker Mountain and Cedartown Highway?
1: 4 PDs en route, no injuries.
2: That's 10-4. I'll be getting out, just double checking.

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1: What's your cross train and red and circle?
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1: 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You say you need another unit?
0: He doesn't have a portable.
1: Forty-two is around.
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2: Hey, they were
0: 20. PD's on the scene. 21's going to be back service. There's no need for any fire units or EMS. There was unoccupied vehicles that run off into the roadway and struck a tractor-trailer truck. They'll be calling you shortly for a wrecker.
1: I'll take
3: care of that 21. 6 years, last. 21's been hanging
1: out. I'm 10-23. Are you clear? Yes, ma'am.

0: 83. Y'all need help with traffic? 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
0: 10-4. How would you like?
2: 10-4.
0: 42 dispatch.
2: Go ahead.
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0: 5 East 12th Street, 5 East 12th Street, 25 with Dominique, an employee at Fuel Hickory Smoke Barbecue and Grill, reference report of someone coming overnight and stealing stuff.
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0: Ten 71 report, number 3, Red Fox Drive. Number 3, Red Fox Drive. Off the bypass, caller was cutting grass, and a tree fell on his truck. Vehicle from the Ford F-150 2010 model.

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0: Dispatch Engine 6, Engine 7, Ladder Battalion, Responder 602, Billy Powell, 602, Billy Powell, possibly going to be Lot C, Charles, off of or in the area of Fernwood Drive. I'm on fire alarm, something further.
1: 10-4, Engine 6.
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4: Very end of Calvin Road on the 53 end, in the 5300 block of Calvin Road. I'm 10-4, it's going to be a black Ford Fusion, and it's been there since yesterday evening.
5: 58-44, I can go handle that if you're not close.
6: I'm on Wilshire.
5: Same. How are other we?
4: Dispatch copies.

0: 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Spot's going to be Light C, Charles. Calling fire alarm. Showing Zone 10, master bedroom smoke. Just advising they're also getting a burg alarm for Zone 7, sunroom door.
1: Engine 7.

0: despite 0016. I have fire responding to a 1070 alarm at 602 Billy Powell Road, 602 Billy Powell Road, apartment C. Charles, and they're also receiving a 1015 alarm at this location.
1: Yeah, for all being around.
2: B5's out.
0: This way is compass traffic.
2: I'll just wipe back at the end of that road. Tag 1-6, I don't think they're going to be able to make it. I'll be en route out there to get us on out there to that location.
3: Yes, Captain. We're going to go in as far as we can get.
2: Tag 1 dispatch, have I made contact with the homeowner?
4: Negative, they have not yet. Semi just like a...
5: Tag 1-12 for that.
0: 10-4-6-1.
6: Alongside a pond, there ain't no good place to turn apparatus down in there, around.
2: I don't know which house was, but I know most of those except the ones to the left, there's not even much of an access.
6: That's 10-4.
2: 1-6. Also, don't commit yourself too far because there's nowhere to turn around. You'd wind up having to back all the way out.
3: I think we're not going to go down to that far. We're going to go down, get turned around, get points out.
4: Battalion 1, just advising, I did try calling, making contact with a key holder, negative contact.
7: That's 1-1, please redispatch. I'm 10-8.

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0: since you're 16, fire has gone back in service. They did advise that everything was okay, but they were also not able to make it to the residence. We have not been told about cancellation on PD, and they did advise that there was no visible smoke in the area.
1: Careful. Preventing them from getting back to the house.
0: The house is back up in the woods and it's not visible from the road at all.

0: Yes, respond to 42 Hennon Drive. 42 Hennon Drive off of 27 North. 69-year-old female, AFib, chest pains, oxygen's in the 70s.
1: 32.

0: Miss Oliver, you're not the 323 Flora Avenue, 323 Flora Avenue near Spruce Street in Maple. 77-year-old male, swelling, fluid buildup, pain in his stomach, diarrhea, diabetic, history of heart issues.
1: Sixteen on that. If y'all will pull to Hicks Drive, please, until I can get coverage for Casey.

0: Over 1084, being right to call 500.
1: 10-4. Hello from Polk County. Be on the lookout for a blue Ford Fusion, missing front bumper, right side of fender's lot. Should be occupied by a black male. Advising they've had trouble with the subject. Any contact, hold and notify Polk County. Last seen on 27, headed inbound to Rome. Also had a 1032 on him earlier, used 10-0.
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0: 60 dispatch, can you grab me a number, please?
1: 10-4.
2: 20 dispatch, will be in the area of the follow-up.
1: 10-4.

0: 35 dispatch.
1: 35, go ahead.
0: 310-8, the subject got the tree removed from his vehicle at least, but Public Works will still need to come trim it back off the rest of the roadway.
1: Careful.

0: Dispatch, and it's in reference to the countywide VOLO from Polk County. They will have aggravated assault charges.
1: They'll have aggravated assault charges per SL-185.

0: Oh, yeah, 7 miles northbound. Oh, yes, in the area 27 north headed southbound in the area of Mr. C's. Be on lookout for a flatbed truck, 28 Sam Edward Henry 0228. It's going to be a white cab. Complaining about it's carrying a wood frame. It ran the complaining off the roadway. We're still getting further.
1: SL-108, dispatch 10-5. Of Trentwood Place.
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0: Go ahead.
2: Friend pulling into the Dollar General parking lot on a gray Honda CRV, Sam Ida William 0174.
3: Dispatch all units in reference to County Wazzle from Polk County, reference to Blue Ford Fusion at 1036, hit cameras, Calhoun Road at Georgia 1.
4: It was last seen Calhoun Road at the loop going northbound. We'll have ag assault charges.
2: Dispatch, you advise Calhoun Road.
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1: 44, go ahead.
0: 58's going to be trying to call the owner of this vehicle. And I'll be on 53 right here, Calhoun, seeing if I can find this bolo vehicle.
2: SO 44 is tonight.

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2: That's a 202 dispatch.
0: Joyce.

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1: Good.
0: Monday night, born in 1972, we're trying to get further.

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1: Right.
0: You can clear the car on Common Road. They got a tow truck coming to get it.

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1: 38.
0: Yeah. Gonna be 53 Calvin Road, Blue Ford Fusion, Sam King Sam, 9451.
1: Team 4, do you copy the Houston 0, possible 1032?
2: That's a 108 dispatch profile.
1: Yeah.
2: 10 Ridge Haven Drive.

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1: 21-16 on
0: the. PGA did it,
2: so. Tell me stop.
3: Dispatch, we got anybody else close to them?
0: 1038, felony stop, 53, Callahan.
1: So you guys should be good to go back right now.

the special units in reference to this follow on 27 North, they're going to be pulled into the Woodbridge Apartments and Armory. They're yelling at each other.

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1: Temple.
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4: 10-0-6, we're getting out. Dispatch your unit with that one at gun 20. See you on George 1.
0: Dispatch, we got one. 1095, I also got a 1032 for you when you're ready.

0: Okay, I got the serial number when you're ready.
1: Yeah, we'll go ahead at 4-4.
0: Adam Edward Lincoln, 819-259.
1: Jeff, is there a female in that vehicle? Jeff, a pulse been updated. Can y'all check her welfare and well-being? Jeff,
2: she seems okay.
1: Thank you.
3: 58, can we slow it down?
2: Yes, sir.

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1: Avery.
0: Are you still working on the course? Six three, are you down any?
2: Negative.
0: 10-19, please.
2: Tampa.
3: That's a 202 dispatch code 6.
4: Good.
3: 203 Branham Avenue.
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5: Good.
4: I put on that Volvo for Martha Berry Highway. The complainant wants a 1021. Temple.
5: When we departed the scene, that would have been at 10:45, mileage 0.16.

0: 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Just for the CFS log, if you could, about 3 minutes ago, Miranda was read and crossed.
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1: Hey, Mark.
2: 66 to dispatch. Can you check the hospitals for a Robert J. Hall? Birthday is 10-6-7.
1: Temple, we've already checked, and he's not there. He's not at Fort Wood, no written.
3: 61.
4: Go ahead.
3: Well, you go over there and check around Circle Drive back in that camping site.
4: Sample, that's a work.
3: We'll meet up with you in just a minute.

0: track, man, John.
1: Yeah, she said he's been staying over there in that urban camping site. Over there behind the trestle.
2: 61, he's also possibly wearing brown pants and a white or green shirt.
0: Okay, I'm going to go down here to this, where they haul rocks out of the creek and check that little area.

0: 18 is Butch.
1: Ben.
0: 18 is out of Redmond, mileage is 9.6.
2: Can 4, dispatch 016.
3: Sixty-one. The sister is also saying that they call him Bobby.
4: Four, sister.
2: At 2937 Alabama Highway, caller had some work done on a vehicle and they didn't do what they were supposed to do. The caller is going to be domestic at 32 Cedar Lane.
5: 10-4, first available on the 25, and can you see if SO's got somebody that can help us with the domestic till we finish up on 53?
2: For a domestic showing Cedar Lane off 20 West. Fiance kicked subject out. Trying to get further.

0: 44 dispatch. I can head that way if they need somebody, but I'll be coming for more mercy.
1: 10-4, I'll let them know if you can go ahead and start that way. I'll let you know if somebody can break free from county.
0: 10-4.
2: 21 dispatch, the rest of the units are on 167 Drummond.
1: 10-4.
2: 21 also start that way.
3: Route to 32 Cedar Lane, it's going to be a domestic caller. It's advising she's been hurt and requesting an EMS.
0: Simple.
3: 35, we have SL-44 coming from Emergency to assist you. You think he's going to need him, or just wait until you get there and he'll advise?
4: Far from Cedar, I'll head that way. Is the aggressor on scene?
3: 10-4.
5: 66 dispatch.
3: 66, go ahead.
5: Will you send me a report number and we'll be tonight, but still checking the area.
3: 35, go ahead.
0: 38's close. You can probably cancel SO now. I'm coming from Emergency by the mall.
3: 10-4.
2: I'm dispatched. I think I failed to advise. I'm out with 171.
1: 2144,
0: you can
1: disregard
0: Kirk
1: County.
0: 44,
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1: Stand for.

EMS respond to the Marathon State Line off of 411 South. Have a patient having chest pains. They'll be in a black car. It's going to be 2406 Gadsden Road.

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2: Same squad 16, respond to 2406 Gaston Road, 2406 Gaston Road. Somebody the Marathon Station right at the state line. 50-year-old male, history of heart issues, severe chest pain. Had open heart surgery back in 2015, other heart history. He's sweating. He is nauseated when his pacemaker goes off, having sharp pain in his chest. He's going to be sent outside a black PC wearing a blue shirt. He took 4 aspirin 10 to 15 minutes ago, no relief.
3: Out to 2406 Gadsden Road, 2406 Gadsden Road, had a fire in Route Lady. 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Pain started about an hour ago. It's me, a 50-year-old male. He's sweating, nauseous when his pacemaker goes off, sharp pains in his chest. Medic 16, he's advising he took 4 aspirin about 10 to 15 minutes ago.
2: Squad 16, you're responding to 2406 Gaston Road, 2406 Gaston Road. It's going to be the Marathon of the state line. 50-year-old male standing outside a black vehicle. He's going to have a blue shirt on, severe chest pain, history of heart issues, open heart surgery back in 2015, and other history. Advice, he is sweating. He gets nauseated when his pacemaker goes off, but it has not went off today. He is having sharp pain. Took 4 aspirin 10 to 15 minutes ago. No relief. He cannot take out the nitro.
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1: 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I'm about 7 minutes out still.
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5: That's a 203 dispatch code 6. 511 Plaza Place, apartment 19.
2: 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I'm still walking this trail.

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1: All right, I met it that way. 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

0: 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She is current Native 29s.
1: 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Have an EMS on scene. We'll be assisting with patient care.
0: We're against him involving a different subject. Send back for further.
2: Yep. 016 dispatch, 1027, name that of our.
0: Yeah.
2: Lee Ismar, ISMAR, 928-2001.
0: 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One 171, 10-4.

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1: 47 is that traffic.
2: Have a 1050, 27 South at Industrial Boulevard. 27 South at Industrial Boulevard. Should be a red truck and a Hyundai vehicle. No injuries.
3: Denver.
4: East Coast route to Redmond, emergency traffic, starting mileage 516.
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1: Good.
0: At 1025 at 2937 Alabama Highway, 2937 Alabama Highway. It's going to be reference to some auto repair work that was supposed to be done. It wasn't done like it was supposed to. The complaint is going to be 1012 and Hyundai Santa Fe and a 2020 Jeep Wrangler. Her mother's going to be with her also.

0: sitting on this ledge. Myself, 65, being wrapped in jail, pick up for city court.
1: 10-4, dispatch 42, y'all 10-4.
2: 10-4.

0: SO-167 dispatch, I'm 10-8 from the check.
1: 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Eight Perkins Street.
0: Mark Falks is

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1: I am.
0: King 1019.
1: Seven.
2: Is this the address where the component is supposed to be waiting at?
1: Seven.

0: 35 asking for it. She's supposed to be at that location. That's where they're supposed to be doing the work on the vehicle.
1: Okay, this is Paul's Oyster Bar, and there's nobody here.

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2: 58,
0: go ahead.
2: 1059, one Hispanic female from this location to exit 318, I think it is, in Gordon County. Beginning mileage is 128239.

0: Riddick. Fully EMS, respond to Kroger. It's going to be 1476, turn him a call. 1476, turn him a call. 22-year-old female, seizing.
1: Careful, go ahead and next one.
2: Adam Boy Edward, 4 Henry Tom.
1: Careful.
0: Dispatch 18, you respond to 600 Eagle Lake Trail. 600 Eagle Lake Trail, the spires. It's going to be the 1308 building, B-Boy. 83-year-old female, she fell in the shower.

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2: 66 dispatcher also has.

0: 3 in a row.
1: It's going to be Adam Boy Frank for Henry Tom. And can I get Lloyd's one-time owner request for that vehicle?
2: Okay.
3: Y'all need me over there.
1: 61, yeah, come on over here, because we're going to be right here in the turning lane, going down 411.
3: Devil. 44.

0: Go ahead, 21.
1: I got the call from Polk County 911. They're warning sign.
0: Campbell. I'll make sure 449.
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0: Vai.
1: That's 859 call for Chattooka County line. We'll say the roofers too.
0: It's a female escort.
1: What time are they needing somebody?
0: 1445 to 1500.
2: That's rough. I'll see Charles.

0: Public Works 177 to dispatch.
1: Wait for dispatch. Who's on call?
2: Perry's, and they've been advised.
1: Said Perry's?
2: Perry's, with a P-Call. Dispatch 021. No matches were found. Devil.
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0: 3 dispatch. En route to Redmond, pavement request 13.3.
1: En route.
2: 16. Just advised, I've got a call holding Harmony Road in the 900 block. Harmony Road in the 900 block. Have reported some cows in the road.
3: Well, I got 48 out here with me. You can go to that.
4: Okay, I'll move along and head out there, dispatch.
2: It's 10-4.

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1: Yeah.
0: Okay, I finally got this car back. It should be on a 2015 silver Hyundai Sonata registered to Dallas Sexton. Looks like insurance is good.
1: Sample, thank you.
2: Four.
3: 54.
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3: 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I need to know about.
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2: Go ahead.
1: We make contact with Bradley Brooks. He's about to his dad stand with moving cows, and they're going to go check to see if these are their cows. It might take about 15 minutes. They're going to call us back and let us know.
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I put you on that Fairford Poor for 2930 Martha Berry Highway, Lincoln County, Mile 21.

0: Smith, I'll be en route to the Red Roof Inn, 217 Highway 411 East, room 110. 81-year-old Melanina lives to assist at Boston. He has to use the bathroom on himself, can't get to his shower, weighs 175 pounds.
1: Yeah, boy.
2: Do not dispatch. Mileage
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1: 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They got a block on. Are they waiting by at the gas station?
2: 10-4. Let me know when you're ready for the phone number.
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3: Steph,

Dispatch 2-61. 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
0: You can go ahead and show me 10-8 mile here. And y'all can 1022 any further. I believe it's already been handled.
1: Ten four.

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1: Go ahead.
0: I'm going to put you on that Redmond Hospital call. It's going to be referenced to the New Calum Highway call that you were just out on. It's a 21.
1: 10-4, I'll get the details. At the computer. Thank you.
0: This is extreme. I'm going to put you back on the New Calum Highway call. The number for the hospital was in that call.
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0: Seven F Milton.
1: P2 Tomasi, apartment K King 5. It's gonna be off shorter behind Starbucks. Have an 89-year-old male, weak, tachycardia, something further. Dispatch
2: 6346.
1: 63. What is it? 46, interrupt 1401 Elm Street, 1401 Elm Street, apartment B is employee reference 1010. Caller of us, another subject, possibly split 1032 out. Not sure if it was a 1032 at this time. Now saying it was a hammer. They're in a black Traverse headed towards Cooper.
3: Yeah.

0: My two, you're not the 22 to Mesa Lane, 22 to Mesa Lane apartment. K King 5, 89-year-old female, weak, short of breath, tachycardia, as in her abdomen's distended. She is on an antibiotic for UTI. It's not helping at all. She's getting worse. There is an RN on scene with her.
1: 10-4.
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1: Jennifer, thank you. What time did the Volo go out?
2: SO 202, dispatch code 6.
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0: 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You're on another 21 on Watson Street.
1: Yeah.
0: Dispatch 261.
2: Go ahead.
0: The dad is there. If I send it, the cattle do belong to them. He's trying to round them up, but they might also have some out at Pleasant Hope, along with Harmony, and the dad might need some help getting all of them rounded up if there's an officer available. The complainant's responding also, but he's about 45 minutes away.
2: Yeah, for ain't nothing I can do for them as far as helping them put them up. I mean, I can, you know, keep cars off of them, but they'll need to keep rolling this way and get them contained.
0: 10-4, there's a possibility he just might want you to watch one herd or see about one herd while he gets another herd put up.
2: And 4.
3: Six-1, give me a call real quick. 0-20 dispatch, I'll be 10-8. 48's going to be sitting here waiting on the other record.
0: Temple.

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0: 16 dispatch, I'll start coordinate welfare check on Corbel.
1: 10-4, thank you, Kilo 16. I've gone to advise you of it. Thank you.
0: Careful.
2: 29 dispatch, what do you got on Coral?
1: Hardy Realty is calling in a welfare check on the tenant, Kathy Stennett. She lives alone, has mental health issues. They haven't been able to make contact within a couple of weeks.
2: What's the address?
1: 18 Coral, 18 Coral Drive, apartment A, Adam. And we have checked hospital. She's not at Redmond, and she's not at Floyd.
2: Said apartment A.
1: Ten 4, and she's been running the call.
3: 028 dispatch, I'm close to portal. You can go and show me 1023.
1: 10-4.
0: Zero 16 copies, I'll be 1030 down then.
1: 10-4.
4: That's on 167, dispatch, go 5. 343 Kennard Road.
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2: Dispatch, do you have any contact information as far as a link call or next of kin, maybe for a daughter?
1: Stand by. I'll check with.
2: Thank you.

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1: Hey, do you mind checking on Perry's? Because it's been a while.
0: 10-4, send by. Dispatch to 029. Dispatch, you're calling 21. We have information on possible subjects that might have, that might know where she's at. There was a call 5 there on the 17th, dispossession of tenant.
2: This 10-4, it's on the door.

0: 35 dispatch, assign me report number, call me 10-8.
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0: 减幅就是百十九块呢？
1: 对。
0: The numbers that we have for contact information, no one knows where she's at.
1: Ten four, thank you.

0: 60. I got to run up to the high school real quick to check something. So I'll be around the corner if you need me.
1: 10-4, I'm still coming from the station. IT's still working in my car.
0: 10-4. 24, you want me to head over there, or you want her to hold off till 60 is available?
2: No, just hold off. She's not giving me any info. It doesn't sound like it's an emergency.

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1: Any information on her? 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She wanted an MRI of her arm, possibly injured it.
0: Everyone's clear. You can show us on scene.

0: Ms. Hezixi. Chief called back saying there was a male subject there that refused to take her to her aunt's house, who she wanted to speak to. 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I don't know what else is going on, but she states she's okay now.
1: Cancel.

0: EMS, respond to this fire. It's 500 Eagle Lake Trail, 500 Eagle Lake Trail, room 348, on the third floor, healthcare building, 89-year-old female, dizzy, lightheaded.
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0: Six and one, go ahead.
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0: agency. You're responding to the area of 1194 Booger Holler, 1194 Booger Holler Road. It's going to be 27 South. I have a complainant. He's run over a line that was in the roadway, possible power line, something further.
1: Negative.

0: dispatch engine to the complainant. First, we've got another caller, Gary Burkhalter, advised that it's possibly going to be a JDAC cable line. He's going to be standing by there also.
1: Pick up.
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0: told you this much. Then I have an accident on the way out at this Clayton Homes, 6 Mile. Yeah.
1: '96.

0: 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Parties are separated prior to arrival. All units will be 10-8.
1: Definitely.

Dispatch, 40 minutes, respond to a medical alarm, 525 West 13th Street, 525 West 13th Street, apartment 107 off of Martha Berry Boulevard.

0: Midland, yeah, male. 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
1: I'm going to say

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0: Do you mind please calling Polk County one more time and asking them to send a warrant over?
1: Is there someone from the jail that could call them? If not, I can call them.
0: Yeah, since they're dealing with him right now, everybody's tied up on dealing with him.
1: 10-4, I'll call him.

0: 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This judgment takes. Dispatch to Med 6.
1: Stand by, dispatch. I'll give him a call.
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0: For the welfare check on Cordell, if you want a note in the call, I spoke with her daughter, and she was advised to get in touch with Hardy Realty.
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1: Yeah, go ahead.
0: St. Paul is calling.
1: I'm doing 10 minutes. I'm not sure if they're going to wait for Polk County to do them.
0: Perfect.

0: 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Have a 66-year-old male vomiting. 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

0: 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Right, sir.
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0: Yeah, Alfred 1059, Henderson is on south, and I'll let you know when we start.

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2: 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Riverside Toyota on 411 East. I have a car that's ran into their building. She's saying she's not injured. We do have fire and rapid check the structure.
3: Highway 411, have a vehicle that's crashed into the building.
4: The six are in route.
0: And 47, 60, 10.2.
5: Jaguar, there you go.

0: This is actually the address on the 131 Highway 411 East, 131 Highway 411 East, Riverside Toyota. Have a vehicle that's wrecked into the building, unknown injuries. Be checked out by EMS. 3 and 4, 3. It's going to be a female in her 70s. Seems to be confused in a white Toyota Camry. We have EMS responding also.
1: 23.
2: Yes, can down grade code 3.

0: Central Med 2, can you swap to that?
1: One's on scene.
0: Med 2, can y'all go to Alabama 1 for cover?

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You're en route to 131 Highway 411 East, Riverside Toyota. Have a female that's working to their building. It's going to be still in the vehicle in their showroom, not bleeding from anywhere. 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

0: dispatch to Quint 3 and Squad 3. We also have EMS on the scene. Received a call from another caller advising that they do have structural damage.
1: Fox truck, Harlan Carver, work truck, and a Jeep Grand Cherokee Grand Color.
2: 10-4.
3: Heavy rescue and Ninja 2 will be responded on emergency until updated by Quint 3.
4: Major, Zebra James Tom 075.

0: Thank you, dispatch. Thank you, we're responding.
1: I'll be out at 68 Wade Street on follow-up. I'll take checks.
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6: 83.
5: 60. He may route to the 1037 first thing. She's going to be in the area of Harvey Street. Harvey Street, just off North Broad. Client advisor's a female laying there in the area of the church with her legs open, asleep, with another man there with her. Advise that she's exposing herself.
6: 83.
2: 6, where are you coming from?
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0: approaching out of that 1054 77 Barker Road, 74 Barker Road, off Alabama Highway. It's going to be a county address, Alpusa.
1: Clear 16 of Boone Road.
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3: Table.
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0: 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Thank you, dispatcher.

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0: 27 is our delay. Showing negative 29 for both. I'm going through their band notices now.
1: 10-4. Can you see if there's any urban camp and warnings as well?
0: 10-4. Dispatch 63.
2: Good.
0: Andrew's towing. I've obviously just gotten another call. They've got that only truck in route of that location. It's going to be a little bit. Do you want to wait for them or kind of call somebody else?
1: That's 10-12. I'll talk to the owner.
0: Okay.
3: 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Go ahead and drop me a number.

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1: Good.
0: This is going to be a communications line. We'll be cutting it out of the roadway.
1: Careful. Walking off now. He's a white male wearing all black.
2: Okay, just hold it. First available.
1: This man, 58, now you see the principal. 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
0: 10-4.

0: Oh, Wonder, sir.
1: This is going to be a telecommunications line that's across Moore Street. We cut the line and take it to the stop sign. If you would contact the phone company, have them come out and make repairs, get this line up, get you one available.

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0: 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A welfare check on Nancy Payne from Atrium Health Urgent Care. They've been trying to call her, and she's not answering her phone.
1: Just hold it.
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1: 154 Melody Lane.
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4: 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You killed the power. 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

0: I've got a 1050 hole in. They're going to be at the railroad tracks on Alabama Highway near 5516. They're not on the tracks, but involved in a 1050. No injuries.
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0: Does have phasers. A3 being route in front of 1907 Nelm Street, 1907 Nelm Street, reference 1050, no injuries. It's going to be a mail carrier versus truck, cracked the car mirror.
1: 10-4.

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0: 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I'm really close to those, like 10:50. 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
2: 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I'm 10-8 from 48, and I'm moving over to 50 Chateau Grove, apartment B7.
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0: Diversification. Sushi. 76 Termacall Boulevard, Kroger, reference 1050 in the parking lot, red Cadillac and a white Nissan. They're directly in front of Kroger.
1: Gentlemen.

0: Is that Felicity and Mistress on the 5000 Burnham Avenue? Burnham Avenue, 535 Burnham Avenue, I thought South Broad. 66-year-old male, his testicles are swollen, can't use the bathroom.
1: Table.
2: What unit picked up on that?
3: Oh.
0: Zero 25, go ahead.
3: Okay, roadway's clear.

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1: Okay.
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1: SO 44 is tonight.

It's only one dispatch. We've been out at South Chapel. We're going to be 1059 and right to East Mutant.

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2: Damage is very minor, but Cardi selected to take care of themselves. Hope you connect.

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0: Careful.

0: Dispatch William, I just responded to Greenleaf Drive off of Coker Drive and Shore Avenue. 83-year-old female fallen, knee pain.
1: One, two, and six, on calls.
2: And four, can you pick up on that?
3: And four.
4: County. Starting mileage 118184. I'll be going to Montezuma, Georgia.
5: 118184, marking time 1351.
4: Thank you,
5: Lisa.

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1: Ten four, make contact with the disadvisors, please go to the ER, please. Down, dizzy, weak.
2: 401, Chateau Grove, apartment B, Paul, number 4.
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2: Hey, you're good.
0: 10406 saying, subject from the 1015 asking for an ETA.
1: Probably less than 5.
0: Ten four, thank you.

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0: 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She's 10-4, and she's currently trying to call urgent care right now to talk to them. We'll be 10-8.
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0: And you can put me on that 21 for the theft report.
1: 10-4. At this time, we are called up for right now.
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1: Over.
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1: 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We're all 10-8 from the 1059.
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2: 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I'm probably gonna be closer to it than you are.
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1: 1041. 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
2: 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So I'm at 1301 Martha Berry Boulevard, 1301 Martha Berry Boulevard, apartment 202, correction 208, lift assist.

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0: Ordered it, but it's better Riverside Chevy on 411.
1: Temple.
2: That's 042 dispatch. I'll be 10-8 city and GSP. Have it.
3: Me an IR number for that Polo traffic stop.
1: Temple.

My father's at the 1301 Markaberry Boulevard apartment, 208 Sparrow Point apartment. List this is 76-year-old male, weighs 300 pounds, only has one leg.

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3: Viva Loop, just west of 53, Indiana 28's on the trailer. It's a tractor trailer or Paul Adam 95965.
0: Fifty-nine,
2: go ahead.
4: I just got a 1021 about 2 10-37 people on four wheelers on Jay Corton driving in people's property, taking pictures of their houses. I'm up on 27 North at the moment though.
2: TF4-61, are you able to divert from that van check to go check this out on Jay Corton?
0: TF4.

0: 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I have a patient, 102.4 fever. Nurses on scene with her. Something further?
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0: Dispatch engines in, squad, respond to 205 Pleasant Hope, 205 Pleasant Hope Road. It's going to be off of 101 Silver Creek. Have a 109, 37-year-old male, looking further.
1: Pleasant Hope Road, 37-year-old male. Coming in, third party, but there's a family member on the scene.
2: Devil.
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2: 20 dispatch, she doesn't want to talk to me. I spoke to 04. You can show me 10-8 and we'll be in route to Pleasant Hope.
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3: Well, I'm right here on Bethel Church. I'm not far from it. Are dispatches either confirmed or we know for sure?
0: The third party call in advising that male dislocation 37, possible heart attacks 109. We're still getting further. It possibly happened sometime overnight.
4: Engine 10.
5: Squad 3, copy. Squad 3 is responding on emergency.
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Dispatch on from Alpha Lookout. Unit on the loop, westbound from the baseball stadium. Civil lookout for a silver Hyundai, Hispanic female driver, driving reckless, going about 70 or 80, weaving in and out of traffic with a drive-out tag or temporary tag.

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0: 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I don't know what it's doing, but it's going to be a long, long gravel dirt driveway. It's going to be right about Stevens Road.
1: I copy 6-1. I'm putting it in the call.

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3: North Broad Street in front of number 1906. North Broad Street in front of number 1906. Have a female that's fallen face first off the curb, possibly broke her arm.
4: She just passed Lavender. She's driving fine.
1: She's on a white 2019 Audi A5. Registered to Anna Greer, 115 Avenue C. Charles Lindale. Registration is expired. 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Valid insurance.

0: 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We have PD on scene about this obvious 10-109.
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0: Semi.
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2: 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On it, Evan, 3.6.
1: Over.
3: Med 6, I'm a 56-year-old female, I'm in front of the bakery near the handicap parking spot. First responder with her.
4: Alright.
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0: despacho de pie.
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0: We have a city officer on the way. Are you still 10-4?
1: We're 10-4. You can 10-20 to the city. I got it figured out.
0: 10-4.
2: Lieutenant.
3: Fire, and I'm saying let them know that it's a very narrow driveway and there's not much room to turn around if they want to kind of judge that.
0: Narrow driveway, and you won't have room to turn around once you get down in there.
4: It is 10 copies.
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1: This position, give y'all a ride in.
2: Denver.
3: There it is, Roger. Will you go ahead and note at my corner?
0: Denver is en route. It's 35. I have a 1059 that's coming in from Chesapeake County. It's supposed to be from 1445 to 1500. They're wanting to meet a county officer at the county line, 27 North. To go to New Emergency Cemetery on Scenic Road.
1: 10-4.
0: They're supposed to call when they're on the way, but we haven't heard anything yet. Just advise.
1: 10-4. Just give me 10-8 for now.
0: Careful.

0: 021.
1: I'll be out at that address in the city. You don't have any light. I'll follow up. No need for checks.
0: Yeah.

0: mystics dispatch. Not Floyd, not emergency. Unit miles be 42.7.
1: If the investigator still be en route.
2: 028 dispatch, I'm 1023.
3: Yeah, 20 dispatch, been routed to check order.
2: Simple.
3: 16, you can cancel.
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0: 610 dispatch, I'll get that man checked.
1: Careful.
2: Maple Lodge, just before you saw. Georgia 28, Robert Victor David, 2182.
1: 10-9 location.
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0: 4683, being Route 15, Etowah Terrace, apartment 403, reference to 1037 black males, tried to walk in the house, had keys. Front office said they did not give anybody permission. Happened about 20 minutes ago. Caller by his daughter and little sister in the apartment.
1: Ace 3, if it was 20 minutes ago, you can disregard. I'll take that.
2: 10.
0: Dispatch
1: 8325.
0: 25. Being route 606, Turner McCall Boulevard, Trinity United Methodist. Reference 1037, white male, black shorts, black shirt, homeless person refusing to leave. Still there, once in van.
1: 25.
3: 6 around for 25. 47 dispatch. DMW's in possession of this vehicle. Wait tonight.
0: 10-4. Go ahead.
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0: Dispatch 40MS, respond a unit. It's going to be next to 28 Todd Street. 28 Todd Street off Calhoun Road. Revising possible heat exhaustion. Trying to get further. Probably Midland. We do have fire route as well.
1: I have an unresponsive male, still getting further.
2: To 28 Todd Street, the area of 28 Todd Street is going to be next to this location. I have a subject there that's passed out. He is breathing unresponsive.

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1: Team 4 Engine 9, Squad 5, you're responding to the area 28 Todd Street, 28 Todd Street. It's going to be off of Calhoun Road. Have a male subject was outside working. He is unresponsive, is breathing. Advised he passed out about a minute ago when they called. He has been drinking today, but does have history. He's in his 30s. Further, they're laughing.
2: Go ahead.
3: They're calling now, reference to 1059. I'm trying to get an ETA to the line for you.
2: 10-4.
3: It's 35. He's advised it's going to take him about 10 minutes to get to the county line.
2: It'll take me about the same.
3: 10-4, thank you.
4: Mid-6
5: dispatch. Ewing.
4: 44.9 out of Floyd.
1: Just past Todd is where they're showing on the map. They're advising that they were out there cleaning out a residence close to the church.
0: That's 10-4. Engine 9's staging on Todd in front of the church this time, walking up. We'll be out and investigate him up.
3: They want to fire something.
6: Oh, yeah, with them on the side close to Cheryl Salmon.
7: 8-3-0.

0: Yes, I do deny. When you can, will you advise if you need PD without them en route?
1: That's 10-4. We're walking up this time.
0: 10-4, thank you.

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3: Negative through dispatch, can you look for a Tammy Shaw?
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0: Jump for it.
5: 028 dispatch. Can you assign a report number and give me back the last three?
1: Careful.
6: 60.
1: Fires at Lawson, they're repositioning to come in off of Calvin Road.
5: 263. 10-4.

0: 419 squad. It's going to be the first drive past Todd Street coming off of Calhoun Road. You'll see a brown wooden fence coming up the side, one side of the drive. Did you copy dispatch for EMS?
1: Four to send this back. You give me a reporting on the reback to last four.
2: That is escorting out.
3: Say four. Loop it, Martha Berry.
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2: is the first driveway past Todd Street coming from Calvin Road. Should we have brown wooden fence?
1: No problem. Dispatcher 11, y'all 10-4.
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0: 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Sorry, I'm on this mission.
1: And go ahead.
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1: There it is. Meeting in front of the Ford dealership. Georgia 28, Adam Boy, Charles, 7 Queen Union.
2: Portland 9 dispatch. Advise EMS. It's a male patient in his early 50s. He's still a little lethargic. He is conscious and alert this time. We're checking vitals.

0: 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We're going to be 10-8 for the list of on-strength area.
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2: 4, just move along, we'll be tonight.

0: 57. 57. 21. 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
1: Okay. 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
0: 10-9, the last part. 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

0: 60 cents right now.
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0: Me second. No, it's like we're pulling into 801 E second. George 28, Paul, Nora, David, 692X.
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0: 40 minutes rush on the 217 Highway 411, 217 Highway 411 East. This is going to be the Red Roof Inn behind Waffle House. Have a patient room 112. Had surgery on her finger Tuesday, swollen, still getting further.
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1: 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Still down there.
0: Yes, sir.
1: All right, I'm living here. I'll see you on it.
0: Thankful. Working on trying to get a hold of the neighborhood. Got security cameras.
2: 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You'll fix that for me.
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0: 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Sick call, still no further.
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0: 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Have a patient, altered mental.
1: Med six.
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1: Pulling into the parking lot of Baird Stadium with a black Ford Expedition. Sam Nora Adam 0906.
0: Okay, hold on in a second. Jeff.

0: 49 to 1305 Dole Road, 1305 Dole Road, off of Shorthorn. 83-year-old male, has cancer, difficulty breathing, has a fluid pocket in his lung, requesting no lights and sirens.
1: 662-518.
2: Four states.

0: 178.
1: Really?
0: I think I found that vehicle. What's the first?
1: No, that's
0: just... three of the place.
2: Sam Nora Robert.
0: Possibly got it. Right here at Broad Street. Let me check, make sure.
3: One second, are you saying Sam Nora Robert or Sam King Robert? Town 4, just to the left on Broad, going back towards Brandon.
0: Turn on that truck.
2: Y'all got time to go 1038 with it, roll with it. But if not, we'll go to the house in a second.
0: 10-4. By the time we got turned around, still got red lights, so they'll probably make it back there if you want me to hold off.
2: Get this thing off, we're going right to water that we'll be today.
0: 10-4, I'll meet you in the same spot.
3: 131, just made the same spot as earlier.
0: 10-4, that way.
4: Yeah. This is 583, 10-4.
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George 28, Adam, Boy, Frank, 4, Charles, John.

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2: We were removing some debris from the road 27 North at Land Drive.
1: Therefore.
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1: What?
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1: Roger, Spencer. Out of Floyd's mileage, 19.0.
2: One 7 8 this way. In route to jail, 1 female. We get a mileage, 81565. Other units will still be on scene.
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0: 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Reference 1057 occurred in the parking lot. Caller's going to be in a black Tahoe. Advise a teal 4Runner took off. They tried following him down Turner McCall and lost him. 28th, George Union Young, 614.
1: Temple.

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McCall, Gaston East States. Adam F. Frank, 3, Charles John, 61 on the 40. Are you stopping at Captain D's?

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0: 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Tennessee 728 for Charles Frank Robert.
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0: Tennessee 28, 728, Boy Charles, Frank Robert, me on the wide journey.

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0: 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Is this sounds like it's possible to help me?
1: 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I'll be around 83. Take care of your deco.
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2: 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Still in progress.
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0: 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Just on the 606 Merwin Road. 606 Merwin Road. It's going to be off of Bell's Ferry. Have a possible domestic. Have a 12-year-old making a suicidal threat. Still getting further.
1: Mid-5, we're
2: going to
1: need you to pick up on that.
3: Yeah,
4: mid-5. Dispatch 2, 63. We do have EMS responding with you. She's made threats to hurt herself, advising she's been cutting herself with her nails.

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2: Negative 3, 10, 9, 4, 9.

0: Dispatch 2, Floyd EMS. Respond unit 2, 44, correction 50, Heritage Way, 50, Heritage Way Drive. Positivizing that the roommate came home, has a cut along her neck, cuts in the upper part of her body, and up and down her arms, saying she's attempting to hurt herself.
1: Med 6, are you available? Med 3 momentarily from the morgue. Will advise on wearing route.
2: Fortitude.
3: 45. Being route to 50 Heritage Way. 50 Heritage Way. It's going to be off of technology. Have a female receipt to you, Jacqueline McKinney's come in. She has cuts around her neck, up her arms, and around her breast. Advises it's possibly going to be a 1044 attempt. She is conscious and talking inside the residence. No weapons at this time. Something further.
2: 42. 25.

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1: Something I can help you with, Tony?
0: Yes, sir. I'm going to take you off of the call that you're on and put you on a call from Bartow.
1: Okay.
2: Gone, went to a different location to get some belongings, came back upset and complained they saw the cut. So they look to be superficial. We do have EMS in our.
3: Yeah.

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0: Dispatch 012. Do you want us to page him out or just hold off for right now?
3: Just hold off. I've already talked to 010. He knows what's going on.
0: Just 012, can you give dispatch a phone call, please, references?
3: Yeah, just you have to give me a minute. I'm on the phone with about four other people. Go ahead.
0: You canceled the 21. I talked to the TSP. They talked to the officer. Advised they don't think they'll need a full response. They want an ID and the next test.
3: The officer, my number, and I will talk to him

0: 25 out.
1: Careful. The 63, if you will, just advise when EMS can come in when they get there.
2: Come on in.
1: Careful. Is there 12? They've been advised they should be calling you on the 2899 number.

42 dispatch, you want my name and date of birth? 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

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First. Bayon tow truck, Georgia 28, Charles 401, Charles King.

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1: Okay.
0: Louisiana 28, Nora 6, 6, 9, 4, 1, 9, B 27 South, 80 interchange inbound.

0: Hvis også man fik spise, det var også en kæmpe.
1: We also have a call in the area of 1023 Burnett Ferry Road. We have a report of a dog. This hospital has been left abandoned. The owner is going through a divorce and not living at the residence. The dog hasn't been getting any food or water.
2: Animal control still here.
1: 10-4, they were wanting PD to check the condition of the dog. And we advise them, and then they're going to respond.
2: Do you know who you talked to?
1: Simba.
3: Animal Control 50-026.
2: Sample.
3: 026. I don't have an officer on the road past 4 p.m. If we need to come out there, we can, but it'll be an on-call, so I got to have an officer out there first.
2: Okay.

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Marathon at Maple Ave. Adam Boy Victor. 6 Mary Lincoln.

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2: Give me a call from the taxis. Zebra, Nora, Edwards, 798. I don't know why I picked.

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0: Response is 989 Harmony Road, 989 Harmony Road, apartment A. Adam. Call is advising that the neighbor hit their dog with the car and did not stop from the first lot on the right on the dirt road.

0: Dispatch Remini Image, responding unit 600 Eagle Lake Trail, 600 Eagle Lake Trail is going to be the spires. Have an 88-year-old male pain in neck and shoulders, trying to get further.
1: 21.
0: Copy 21.

0: It's Raven EMS, respond to 402 Melson Road, 402 Melson Road, also a Foster's Mill, a patient in difficulty breathing, on blood pressure medicine.
1: Excellent.

0: 6, you're 1038. Alabama 28, 13 Charles, 010 Paul. You're 27 South with the interchange inbound.
1: There's 16, 1042.
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0: 54. 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
0: Oh, 42, you as well. It's not going to take long.

0: 18 District 1, we're out at the stadium for coverage, and I've contacted District 2 for coverage for Cave Springs.
1: Hey, Daniel. Dan's talking to him now.
0: 10-4, I also sent Caleb a message.
1: 10-4, thank you, sir.
2: Shorter Avenue, 232 Shorter Avenue Academy Sports. The subject filled up his name with products on the left, left in a silver minivan, partial tag of Adam Zero. It's going to be a Chrysler Pacifica, white male with a ball cap, flannel shirt,

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2: Shaking, difficulty breathing, does have a history of heat stroke, is busy. They're advising to go to the yellow gate, should be open, go past the shop and up the driveway.
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0: 4-4-246 West Beginning Trail, Swan Lake. Son's back was taken sometime yesterday. Unknown who took it.

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1: Go ahead.
0: I have a call holding 127 Crackernet Road. Call is acknowledging that some subjects have told her that they're on the way to 1043 her. One of them is going to be Malachi Melendez. She's advising that he was involved in shooting someone last year. He's one of the subjects who made threats.
1: Who's the complainant?
0: Annie Burchett.
1: Okay, I'm only here. We'll fix the mail and burn it first.
0: Temple.

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1: Oh, no. 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
0: On a 21 for me, can't redirect.
1: Okay.

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2: 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White Hunt.
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0: 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Maple Ave, past Willingham. George 28, Charles 00, 1055. It looks like we're pulling into Penny Annie's.
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0: take it through dispatch, getting her out of the middle of the road and being sicko.
1: Four nine.
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We have finally been released by Alabama. 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
2: See you. I'm a 54 go over.

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0: I'm going to be en route to an address on Wax Road. I'll let you know the numerical when I find out. I'm going to try to talk to this third party.
1: Careful.

0: 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Have a female that's passed out. We have fire responding with you.
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Have a subject pass out for the last 2 minutes or so. How are you, brother?

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0: 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Just make sure it's being safe.
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0: 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It came in as an EMS call. The patient and the caller advised to disregard EMS, but they were possibly yelling

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0: 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We're now going to be code 5, 201 Garden Avenue in reference to a property pickup.
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2: 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Looks like Adam Zero Boy, 6 Yankee, Adam X-ray.
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0: We are leaving the WAC address, and now we're headed to Daryl's address. I'll alert when we get there.
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1: That's four.

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1: That's for the Master Phone, 6 Angio Road, 6 Angio Road off of Rivermont Drive, Horsley Creek, State Hall, Sylvan, brother.
2: Yes, it was a firm trying to get contact 60 dispatch, 28, please.

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0: Chesapeake 5, 212 Grove Avenue, 212 Grove Avenue. The call is advising that his father and roommate got arrested for cleaning out the roommate's things. They found bloody objects, women's jewelry with blood on it too. The roommate is going to be Benjamin Porter.
1: Devil.
2: Did you name this place? Are you showing me out of Floyd Hospital on 25?
0: Careful.
3: I'm going to route to King Claw, Shorter Avenue, reference 1037 CMS. Careful.
1: Big 76-year-old male, severe breathing difficulty, still going further.
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0: Pressure in his chest.
3: Whoever it was, hornswoggled this guy into buying her lobster and oysters. And then while she was waiting on her food, she was going around table to table asking for donations. Once she got her food, they've asked that she be removed and told not to come back. Terrible.
1: Good. Belt Rivermont and Horse Lake Creek, 76-year-old male. He went to urgent care earlier, having breathing difficulty. His OT is now reading 89 to 90. He feels pressure in his chest when he's breathing. He is conscious but having difficulty breathing. He tried an inhaler, not helping. He does sound winded.
7: Oh.

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1: T4, go ahead.
0: Port call 5341. It'll be through Maryland.
1: T4, stand by.
0: You don't have to get back to me. I was away from my vehicle. I don't get it from the computer.
1: Careful.

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2: 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I've said. Make 14 Charles, 09 Yankee Mary.
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2: 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Control has already been advised of this situation at 1416 today.
3: Terrible. I'll give him 21.

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This is Floyd EMS. Respond to Fire Station 1, 617 West First Street. Have a caller en route in a silver Honda Accord. 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
1: 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They should be pulling in any minute.
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0: 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It's going to be the crossing, calling fire alarm.
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3: 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The call was going to be in a white Chevy Tahoe, advising that the fuel pump on the vehicle went out. She already has a 1051 on the way.
0: No.

0: 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You're responding to 219 East 1st Street, 219 East 1st Street, downtown. It's going to be the crossing. Calling fire alarm. 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

0: portfolio in this range.
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0: Okay, I'm 10-8 from that call. He may call back for a report since it happened at Checkers. Give the city officer a call.
1: Simple.

0: Methyl Bean Right to 176, Adam Circle off of 101, 78-year-old female, left side of chest pains, has taken a nitro, advising it's not helping, has a history of CHS, short of breath, dizzy, weak, hurts to breathe, been going on for a couple of days.
1: One dispatch runner, Raymond 52.1.

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1: 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Dispatch all units, PFS EMS is running emergency from Fire Station 1 on 1st Street to Redmond.
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0: You're clear of that detail.
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2: An avenue, man and woman fighting on the side of the road. She was trying to pull away from him. They were on Calhoun at Stonewall.
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2: 32 copy.

0: 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We're out with County 58.
1: 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I'll be talking to you.
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1: That's a 202 dispatch. We're out with county. On hold.

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1: Yes, ma'am.
0: Now, Mike, she's possibly having some kind of psychiatric break, saying that there's people there threatening to stab her, but there isn't anybody in the residence with her. She's at 201 Harper Avenue.

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0: 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If I find that his nephew is arguing with him.

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0: 911 Dispatch, Redmond EMS, respond to 113 Baby Doe Drive, 113 Baby Doe Drive apartment. Hey, Adam. Also from Walinda and Mark's Berry. Difficulty breathing. Have a male that is unconscious. Stay there further.
1: Now this is a 25 now instead of a 21.
0: 113 Baby Doe Drive, apartment 8, Adam, off Walinda, off of Martha Berry. Have a 67-year-old male, unresponsive, difficulty breathing. Stay there further.
2: 113 Baby Doe Drive.
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1: Yeah, the one behind the car. The older Silverado. 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
2: Team 4, you're responding 113 Baby Doe Drive, 113 Baby Doe Drive, apartment 8, Adam. It's going to be off of Walinda, off of Martha Berry, 67-year-old male, cancer patient, difficulty breathing, unresponsive. Advise that he was trying to fight or trying to take his oxygen off and agitated. We're still getting further.

0: 17 years from a 113 Baby Doe Drive, 113 Baby Doe Drive, apartment A, Adam, off of Walinda and Martha Berry, 67-year-old male, unconscious. He has terminal cancer. He was initially fighting the complainant to take his oxygen off. He was agitated as well. Black SUV in the garage. We do have fire him out as well.
1: 17.
0: 2604 Shorter Avenue, 2604 Shorter Avenue, College of Oven. PD was out last night because of Damien Gear to Faith Johnson. Now he's calling people to come fight him.
2: Ten four, so they're not actively fighting and nobody else is over there?
0: He's wearing black pants, no shirt.
2: Careful.
0: And shorts and a shirt. She's walking. Is he?
1: 026, go with.
0: Well. 59, 10-4.

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2: Damn, thanks. Sorry, we had no traffic.

0: Dispatch, Redmond EMS, respond to 1420 Markberry Boulevard, 1420 Markberry Boulevard, GPS alarm showing at the post office within 25 yards of this location. Student brother.
1: She's saying the person that told her about her ex-boyfriend's knife in the home is in Coosa. She hasn't talked to him in a very long time. She's 10-4. She's 1096, obviously.
0: Damn.
2: He's in Pathfinder, Alabama 2839 Adam, 9071. It'll be actually 7 Lincoln.

0: Indianite dispatch.
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0: 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It's a GPS alarm showing within 25 yards of this location for a Mr. Terry. 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They're trying to make contact.
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1: Respond to 909 East Hermitage Road, 909 East Hermitage Road, off of Calhoun Road. A male patient, he was having a seizure. He is out of it now. He's conscious, talking. Started Seroquel yesterday. Still getting further.
2: This is going to be another half of the party. Just log that it's on a gray GMC Acadia.
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0: This is Mitch from Mega 21.
1: Go ahead.
0: Well, just to advise, we were able to make patient contact. He is advising that he's 10-4. He dropped his alarm device in the post office box. That's why it's showing there.
1: 10-4, will you show us back in service?

0: Dispatch Med-6. Med-6, you're just on a 909 East Hermitage Road, 909 East Hermitage Road, off of Calhoun Road. Male had a seizure. He is conscious, talking at this time. The seizure started as he started taking Seroquel.
1: 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Two vehicles in the 50, turn my call in front of Burger King of RAV4 and a white MC.
2: Evil.
1: It's 7 and there's also going to be a third vehicle, it's a gray van in the turn lane.

6 witness. I'll tell me 1038 with that vehicle. Hey, Maddox Drive, pulling into the Harvin Clinic.

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0: Cause I got a vehicle in the driveway, 2823.
1: Yeah.
0: Charles Union Edward 9 Edward, I believe it's out of Florida.

0: 会什么？
1: 这样说。
2: 270051994

0: 23.
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0: Jacob Somerville, Class C, Charles Valley, negative 29, spot number. You need the 28 again.
1: No, ma'am. Thank you, ma'am.
2: William Mercedes to Jared and Cheryl Johnson of 121 Nelson Boulevard.
3: Is locked and secured. We'll be tonight.

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1: Reports up here from Austin.
2: Fully EMS, respond to Termacall. Termacall Hicks Drive in front of Burger King. PD's out on a accident, requesting a non-emergency checkup. Patient for hand pain.
3: Three dispatch. To Redmond.